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3: 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She's always willing to help out and is so loving towards the children in her classroom. She does a program for the students in her class so each one of them can receive a new book each month. She is seriously the sweetest. 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
7: 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We salute Mrs. Mackenzie Vergara, fifth grade teacher at South Adams Elementary. 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She is seriously the sweetest. 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
0: Hi there. Good morning. Happy Monday to you. It is 6:01 right now, October 12th. Happy Monday. You're listening to Tim and Kylie, only the Kylie half today. The Tim half on fall break. I know a lot of people on fall break starting today. So happy fall break. If that is you, thanks for still joining.

course, our big contest that we've got coming up here, 7:15. That's when it is every morning. And so our K105 in Darlington's $25,000 holiday cash vault. We had a winner on Friday. Dan had a winner. Super exciting. Won all the money in the jackpot. So we're starting off fresh. No one has heard the brand new vault yet. So if you're just kind of getting in on it today, perfectly fine. Like you're right there. You're on the ground floor. So 7:15, a little bit before that, I'll kind of go over just a reset of the contest so you kind of remember what we're doing here exactly if you're just checking in. But otherwise, we've got Weird Al tickets coming up in Beat the Bear at 8:45. We'll be doing that also. But I got to tell you about my weekend, something that I've been on the hunt for, which is such a random thing. I started following this girl on YouTube, of all places. And she does these diet videos and she makes things that are healthy look not healthy. So like a pizza made out of squash, things like that. And I was like, you know what? That sounds like something I should probably be doing, right? Just trying to make normal things that sound really delicious a little healthier. And she's been talking about this one certain kind of squash. I think it's called a kubocha squash. And I have been on the hunt for this stupid squash. My husband is like, what does it matter, the kind of squash? And I'm like, the girl on the video said this is the one that you need that's going to taste the best and make you want to eat squash. So I don't know if that's true or not. But anyway, I've been looking. There are no kubocha squash anywhere. Over the weekend, we're doing a bunch of fall stuff with the family. We're going to a bunch of pumpkin patches. We went to, I think, 4 different ones over the weekend, which I'll get into all of that a little bit later in my weekend in 5 photos. But they had there at one of the places a million kinds of squash. And I was like, wait a second. Could they have the kubocha squash here finally? Maybe I'll actually see it. They had a sign for it. I was like, oh my gosh, this is the day. And they were all completely gone. I was like, is everyone watching this video of this girl? Is this the new thing? Is squash the new trend? The fall food trend of 2026? No more pumpkin pie spice or, pumpkin spice anything. Now it's all about the squash. I think that's what it is. Goodbye pumpkin spice. Hello squash. The latest trend. Maybe it's just me, or maybe they were like, no one ever buys this, so we're gonna actually just stop with the squash. Anyway, that being said, that's become my latest obsession, which I understand is a little bit sad, like I said. So let's just move right along now into the smartest person awake. 447K105, if you think it's you, if you would like to be not only the smartest person awake, but also the first caller of the day, 447K105, to answer my question. These always come from the show yesterday. In this case, Friday was our last show, so it's a question from the opening of that. And it's just something we like to do to get you kind of up and around, get your brain moving on a Monday morning. So here's my question to you. The new first date trend is to get what together? Get lost? Flu shots? For breakfast? What could it be? If you know the answer, give me a call right now, 447-K105. If you know the answer to that, again, the options are lost, flu shots, or breakfast. 447-K105. And I'll leave you here with Everything I Love, some Morgan Wallen, to just kind of get you through Smartest Person Awake now on K105.

0: 105. It's Morgan Wallen and Everything I Love at 6:08. And we are in the middle of looking for the smartest person awake right now at 447-K105. It's a question that always comes from the previous show. In this case, your question is, the new first date trend is to get what together? Is it to get lost together, get flu shots together, or get breakfast together? We have a few people checking in on the text line this morning with the correct answer, which was get breakfast together. So thanks for checking in. Again, you can always text 447-K105, same number as our phone line. So if you are in a spot that's maybe just a little bit easier to text, that's always great too. But you know, today I am here by myself in the studio. It's the first time I've been in here by myself and running the board. So, you know, if you heard like a weird sound effect every once in a while, that's just me hitting the wrong button because I haven't found the right one yet. But otherwise, I really do need you to be kind of like my co-host today, you know, just need a little bit. So it's not just me talking to, like, right now the view is looking straight at just a wall of soundproofing. You know, I need someone just to help out a little bit. So again, phone number 447-K105, same as the text number, and we'll definitely be getting our use out of that today. That is for sure.
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McCreary and Hootie and the Blowfish. That is Bottle Rockets on K105 620 right now. And it is 54, a little bit foggy in some areas too. So just be aware of that as you leave the house this morning. Something else you might maybe need to be aware of, because they're saying that this is a trend, and not just for Halloween, but like an actual trend that we are seeing coming back. And it is frosted tips. Yes, for guys' hair. And I've seen this actually, now that I didn't really think about it, and I was just kind of like, oh, that's a funny thing. And had seen some like younger guys probably doing this. Like when I go to the Y or something, there'll be some younger guys that'll have that. And I didn't know if it was just kind of like a joke. You know how for sometimes in sports, like guys will do stuff with their hair, like maybe in professional sports, like they'll grow out a beard when they're in playoffs, something like that. I thought it had something to do with that, but apparently it is just the trend. They say that it is back in fashion. It says picture like Lance Bass from NSYNC back in the day, or even Guy Fieri. Yeah, they say that it's back, and they even Lance Bass himself was seen with the frosted tips again. He said, get me a Walkman and some cargos. It's like it's 1997 all over again. That takes me right back, that's for sure. Anyway, they were once considered an embarrassing relic of the boy band era. In fact, a few years back, GQ talked about how lucky Justin Timberlake was to have survived the trend. So they're wondering, like, how did it become cool again? One report says it's emerging as a byproduct of the buzz and bleach craze of the early 2020s. Someone gets a buzz cut, bleaches it, and then as it grows out, it becomes frosted tips. So now as they're cool again, many people are just getting all over bleach and then kind of leaning into a natural grow out as the weeks go by. So there you go. It does kind of, every once in a while you'll see that and you're like, whoa, it's the 90s all over again. And I think it's funny too, going back to this article, talking about the report that found this, whose job was it? Like, what a crazy day at the office to get assigned that for the report that you're doing. Like, yeah, you're

0: going to talk about the relevance of bleached tips in 2026. Like, what a crazy day to come to the office.
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Jordan Davis, turn this truck around on K105, 629 right now. And we've got 54 and foggy, going to be 80 though today, and mostly cloudy. Coming up next, another round of Kylie Covers Country. Some scary times for Ella Langley led to canceling of one of her latest shows. We'll talk about what happened, what all went down, and where they go from here. We'll do that next after Jelly Roll and Need a Favor on K105.

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0: Some scary times for Ella Langley. Her show on Friday in Tulsa, Oklahoma, was canceled at the very last minute due to a false bomb threat. She said the decision was made under the advisement of local authorities, the venue, and her security. The Tulsa Police Department said that it investigated the venue and found, quote, no credible threat, but Ella and her team decided to cancel the show anyway. At her show on Saturday, then, she said, when it comes to keeping you safe and making sure that the show is a safe place for us to come and enjoy our music, then it'll happen. But the second it feels like it will not, I'm not doing it. I would have made yesterday's decision 10 billion times over, and I do it tomorrow, and I do it the next day, because while I'm grateful to get to do what I do, it's not the most important thing in this life. So I feel like that's good. And you have to be understanding of that. I know it would be such a bummer, especially if you had to travel. We always say this, like, you got a babysitter, you don't get to go out very often, you make this a big plan, you've had the tickets forever, and then something like this happens. It's just so frustrating, but you can't be mad at Ella Langley. Whoever called in the threat, obviously, which is just, I don't know how, do they ever end up finding those people? I feel like they don't, but it's just so annoying. And then also, if they went and they found nothing and it was all good, and then they still did the show and something, God forbid, did happen, like, can you imagine that, how people would be reacting if something happened there and they were like, well, you knew about it and no one canceled the show? So it's just better that they just did it this way, you know? Just do the show the next day and move on. I know you're going to leave some people bummed, but that's just what you got to do. In other news, it might surprise you to know that some celebrities still run their own Instagram accounts. One person, for example, is Riley Green. He said he tries to be as hands-on as he can. He said, I've just seen so much value in saying things the way I would say them. I think that when fans see a post, it's very commercialized and very like, hey y'all, I feel like they know that it would not really be me. Elsewhere in the same interview, this was on a podcast that he did, he said that he likes to support his tour openers too. So just kind of like a cool little interview that he did. But back to the posting on Instagram thing. I do feel like that. I'm very aware that when I'm looking at, that's why I really don't follow too many celebrities or anything like that. I mean, the odd country star just to kind of keep tabs for Kylie Covers Country. Other than that, I really don't, just because it is so obvious that it's not them running the account, or it's someone they want you to think is them running the account. And it's so frustrating. It's just like, why? We know this isn't you. You wouldn't be posting this. I'm sure that so many celebrities have so many people that just do absolutely everything for them. And so it's like, this isn't fun to look at. It's just a big ad, essentially. So that's cool to know that he allegedly really is running his. Now, I don't know if he means 100% of the time, or if it really is always him and no one else has access to it. But I would say that that would be pretty crazy if it really was only Riley Green. But good for him anyway for putting that out there. And that is your country covered on K105.
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0: to Sarah from Fort Wayne. Good morning.
1: Good morning.
0: Here we go with a round of Can't Beat Kylie. Love to get you $100. In order to do that, though, you got to answer more general knowledge trivia questions than Kylie can. Kylie answers more than you, she wins, and ties, they do go to Kylie. Kylie, what is your current record?
2: 884-89.
0: All right, Sarah, you feeling good this morning?
1: I'm feeling great. Let's win this.
0: Go ahead, kick Kylie out of the studio.
1: Kylie, get out of here so I can win.
2: Okay, here I go.
0: Sarah, well, she is up and walking out. What do you got going on this morning?
1: Going to work.
0: Where you work at?
1: I work at Teamsters Local 414.
0: Oh, all right. Well, Kylie is in the hallway. Let's see if we can get you that W today. That'd definitely be worth bragging about. Question number one. When making Rice Krispie treats, other than the cereal, what is the main ingredient?
1: Marshmallows.
0: Question two. Which of these words is an antonym for fragile? Durable, quick, light.
1: Durable.
0: Question three. Happy birthday to both Megan Maroney and Scotty McCreary. But who is older?
1: Scotty McCreary.
0: Question four. If two people are betrothed, what is their relationship status?
1: Together with a couple.
0: Can you be a little bit more specific?
1: They are not single. They are with somebody.
0: And finally, question five. Dendrology is the study of what?
1: Dentistry.
0: Okay, those are your five questions. Let me call Kylie back in now. Kylie! Okay, Sarah, here she comes back into the studio. She's making her way back over to her seat and settling in. Welcome back, Kylie.
2: Hi.
0: Sarah, making her work a little bit for it this morning. She got three.
2: Okay.
0: Five correct. But let's see how you do. Are you ready?
2: Yes.
0: Here we go. Question number one. When making Rice Krispie treats, other than the cereal, what is the main ingredient?
2: Marshmallows. And the way I make it, butter.
0: Score is 1-1. Question two. Which of these words is an antonym for fragile? Durable, quick, or light?
2: It'd be durable.
0: Yes. Score is 2-2. Question three. Happy birthday to both Megan Maroney and Scotty McCreary. But who is older?
2: Oh, Scotty.
0: Only by a few years, though.
2: Yeah.
0: Megan, 29. Scotty, 33 today. Tied at three. Question four. If two people are betrothed, what is their relationship status?
2: They're engaged.
0: Engaged specifically. Yes. Score is 4-3. And finally, question five. Dendrology is the study of what?
2: Dendrology, the study of the room on the side of your house that's kind of like maybe it has like a computer. Maybe a bookshelf.
0: No. It is the study of trees. But with a final score of 4-3, Sarah, that means she did get you outright. But even though you didn't get the cash of the win, you're not walking away empty-handed.
2: No, we have tickets for you to go check out Hysterium Haunted Asylum.
1: Awesome.
0: Well, Sarah, enjoy Hysterium. And now you got to do that audio walk of shame.
1: This is Sarah from Fort Wayne, and I cannot beat Kylie.
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0: K105, it's Morgan Wallen, and I'm the problem. K105 in Darlington's $25,000 holiday cash vault is back with a brand new vault for you to open today. This is after we had our first winner of the contest on Friday. So exciting. If you were listening and you were like, oh my gosh, I knew the numbers, I just couldn't call in, that's okay, because we're starting over. We have a brand new vault, and this one is filled with Legos. So you will be able to call in. 7:15 is when we play every morning. 7:15, you will have a chance to guess the code. Again, it's a 5-digit code. You just get a guess number by number. So again, every number, you're guessing 0 through 9, and you have to get it in the correct order. But today's a great day to listen, because if you kind of heard the contest before, maybe last week, and you were like, oh, okay, I'm kind of new on this, so I didn't hear the other numbers, I guess it's too late. Well, now we're completely starting over today. So if this is your first time listening right now and hearing about the contest and you're like, oh, I couldn't be a part of that, I don't know what's happening. Well, now you do. Now you're just right in it with everyone else. So you will have the same chance as everyone else coming up at 7:15. So we're looking again for caller 10. To 447-K105 at 7:15. And all you have to do is get on the phone and guess your numbers. I'll let you know if you get one right, you get to keep going. And then you could win all the money in the vault. How cool is that? So again, that's coming up here, 7:15 again here with K105.
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0: K105, that's Ashley Cook and your place, 713 right now. Mostly cloudy, 80 is what we're looking for today. Right now it is 54. And we still have about a minute before I can officially let you start calling in for our big contest here, K105 and Darlington's $25,000 holiday cash vault. You know, we play at 7:15. We're very strict about that. You got to wait until it's 7:15. So just since we have a minute to kill, just between you and me, this, I could not sleep last night. I was so nervous to come here today because, you know, Tim, not here today. This is the first time we're in our new building. We have all new equipment here. So not only are we in a new place and, you know, we don't 100% know where everything is here yet. Also new boards, so like all the buttons here, all new, everything I'm looking at on the computer, all new, whole new system. So I was so nervous to come here. I'm like, how am I going to do all the buttons? So last week we really were working on trying to make sure I had like, okay, this one does this, that one does that. And I was like, as long as I can get through the Darlington contest, it's smooth sailing after that. So this is really the true test right here. And just know, if you're able to actually call in and hear the contest and you hear it like it goes off without a hitch, then you know, wow, Kylie's doing okay. She's going to treat herself after this. You know what? She's going to treat herself either way, because either way, she's going to treat herself because she's like, wow, I did it. Or because like, whoa, that was really bad. We need to make up for how poorly that went. So there will be a treat involved. Hopefully a treat for you too, because you can call right now, 447-K105, and get on the line to play. 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
2: Calm. K105 and Darlington Holiday Warehouse's $25,000 cash vault happening right now, trying to hook someone up with some money. So let's go to the phone line here real quick. Hello, K105. Who are you and where are you?
3: Good morning. I am Jamie, and I'm just getting home from taking my son to school.
2: Oh, okay, great. So you are caller number 10, and I'm glad you know,
3: yay.
2: No kids in the car or anything like that. So you're focused, you're ready to go now, so you could guess.
3: Totally focused.
2: Perfect, I love that. Okay, we got a brand new vault today. It is filled with Legos at Darlington Holiday Warehouse. So we have a 5-digit code, and really, this is, you have the toughest job, really, because you just have to go in blindly here and take a guess on the first number whenever you're ready.
3: My guess is 5.
2: 5 is not what we were looking for. I am so sorry, but that's okay. Like I said, someone had to do it. Someone had to be the first caller.
3: Exactly.
2: 10. And we know that it's not a 5, so we're just that much closer. And you still get a gift card too, $25 to Darlington Holiday Warehouse just for being caller number 10.
3: Awesome.
2: Yes, so hang on the line for that. We are going to put some more money in and give you another chance to play coming up here with Mike D, 10:15 this morning on K105.
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0: K105, it's Shaboozy and good news, 727. It is right now, I'm getting 54 and foggy still in some areas. Shoot a quick text to 447K105 if you had text or if you had experienced any fog on your drive-in, because I didn't have any, and I keep seeing foggy, and I'm not sure where it is. So, like, let me know. Of course, don't text me if you are driving in the fog. That's not a great plan. Do it once you get to wherever you're going. Then 447K105, just let me know if you did have any fog and maybe what part of town you are in, because we have to get to this right now, and that is our Weekend in 5 Photos. And I guess it's just my Weekend in 5 Photos since it's just me here today. It's just the Kylie half of Tim and Kylie. And we had a fun weekend. We really took advantage of all the fall things that we could. So you could see in my pictures there, it started right away on Friday. I got home from work and the girls took an early nap. We were awake and just kind of like sitting around waiting for my husband to be done with work. And I was like, let's go do something while we're waiting. And I had seen pictures of people in Leo at Cedar Creek Produce. I had never been. And it was a hidden gem, let me tell you. We get there. My dad came along with us also, which I'm glad I had another adult as backup, because the girls were wanting to do everything there. They had so much to do. The kid fun zone that they have. They were wanting to do, like, go in different directions. They had this huge bounce house that looked like a haunted house. You could see in the picture. It had these huge slides. It was so fun. They had a great setup. And I was like, I can't believe, I don't know how long it's been there, but I never heard of it. So I was really glad that someone put me onto that on social media. So we did that. We went, and then on Friday night, kind of hung out, did a bonfire, played a little mahjong, you've got to. And then went on Saturday morning, you could see in another picture, we went to another fall festival. This one was at Solomon Farm. It's pretty close to our house. So we just woke up, did that right when it opened. And we were like, oh, we'll go right when it opens. So it'll be, you know, not packed. It was packed. But it was one of those things. It was great because you could just tell everyone was having a great time. And just have, like, enjoying fall weather together. And we had great fall weather all weekend long. So that's what we've got there. Just pictures of the girls doing fall stuff. You can check out on the K105 Facebook page. And also put your picture in the comments if you have pictures of what you did over the weekend. Something that is just kind of representative of how your weekend went. Oh yeah, I do have to give a shout out to the last picture in my little grid there. I have it's a kind of a screenshot of a turtle in a bucket that the girls found on Saturday. And we had a little, like, muddy turtle in our backyard. It was like the size of the palm of my hand, pretty small. And the girls they had their little shovel and they put it in their bucket, took it down to the creek. But I really wanted to take a picture of it. They were loving it and they were trying to keep it as a pet, you know. And my phone, I mentioned on Friday, I need to get a new one because I can't really take pictures on it. It's hit or miss. So the only way I could take a picture was taking a screenshot of the video, which I thought was kind of funny. So that's what you're looking at in that in that picture, which also lets you know, no, I unfortunately did not get a new phone over the weekend. Sometime this week, though, I think, is the plan. So then maybe my Weekend in 5 Photos will look a little better next time. But like I said, share yours on there on the K105 Facebook page. 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

K105, it's you, me, and Whiskey, Justin Moore, and Priscilla Block. I want to go to the text line here real quick because we do have a couple texts, and I was asking about the fog, and because I said I didn't see any of my way in, but I keep seeing in the reports, and they say, yes, fog in the Wayndale area. Emma says it was foggy right on the line of Huntington into Bluffton. Another one, yes, foggy from Ossie into Fort Wayne this morning. Finally, Kayla says Kendallville and Corona area did on my way to work in Auburn. So thank you so much for checking in and just kind of being my live fog reporters. Needed that this morning. But right now, it is time for another round of Can't Beat Kylie.

0: Okay, let's take a moment and say hello to Amber from Fort Wayne. Good morning.
1: Hi.
2: Good morning.
0: Here we go with Can't Beat Kylie. It's 5 general knowledge questions. You answer more right than Kylie, and boom, you win this $100 that's sitting on the counter. Kylie answers more than you, she wins, and ties, they do go to Kylie. Let's get an update on your current record. Kylie.
1: 853-277.
0: Amber, go ahead. Kick Kylie out of the studio so we can start this thing.
2: Kylie, please leave.
1: All right, here I go.
0: Amber, while she's up and walking out, what do you got going on the rest of the day?
2: I draw my daughter off at color guard. I have a doctor's appointment, and then I have to go to work.
0: Oh, okay. Well, let's see if we can get you that $100, offset the cost of at least the copay.
2: That'd be great.
0: Perfect. Kylie's in the hallway. Here we go. Question number one. What word does a rider normally use to get their horse to stop?
2: Whoa.
0: Question two. The clump of turf that a golfer might tear from the ground during a swing is called what?
2: I don't know.
0: Question three. During what season do some countries experience a phenomenon known as the midnight sun?
2: Winter.
0: Question four. It was on this day 57 years ago we took our first steps on the moon. Name one of the two astronauts who walked on the moon on that mission.
2: Neil Armstrong?
0: And finally, question five. By definition, medieval alchemists attempted to turn base metals into what?
2: Swords.
0: Those are your five questions. I'm going to call Kylie back in now. Kylie!
2: That's awful.
0: Here she comes. Amber back into the studio, making her way back up to the counter. Welcome back, Kylie.
1: Hi, thank you.
0: Amber had a bit of a rough go this morning. She got two out of the five correct. Let's see how you do. Are you ready?
1: Yes.
0: Here we go. Question number one. What word does a rider normally use to get their horse to stop?
1: I don't.
0: Three.
1: Stop?
0: Whoa.
1: Oh, I did not know that, but okay.
0: Okay. All right.
1: I'm not a horse girl, Tim.
0: Okay. Scores 1-0. Question two. The clump of turf that a golfer might tear from the ground during a swing is called what?
1: Divot.
0: Score is 1-1. Question three. During what season do some countries experience a phenomenon known as the midnight sun?
1: Summer?
0: Yes.
1: That was a guess.
0: Summer. Score is 2-1. Question four. It was on this day 57 years ago. We took our first steps on the moon. Name one of the two astronauts who walked on the moon on that mission.
1: Neil Armstrong.
0: There you go. The other, Buzz Aldrin. Score is 3-1, or 3-2. And finally, question five. By definition, medieval alchemists attempted to turn base metals into what?
1: Gold.
0: Man.
1: I missed the first one. That's crazy.
0: Final score today was 4-2, Amber. So she did get you outright. But even though you didn't get the cash of the win, you're not walking away empty-handed.
1: No, that's right. We have tickets for you to go to the Indiana State Fair.
2: Fantastic. I've never been and always wanted to go.
0: Awesome.
1: There you go. We can learn about horses.
0: And we have a great time at the fair. And now, unfortunately, you know what you got to say.
2: This is Amber from Fort Wayne, and I cannot beat Kylie.
3: 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Yeah, you in the car. Did you beat Kylie today? 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

0: That is Max McNown, Better Me For You on K105. And it is Monday, so we always do K105 roses. Is yours? Nope, we don't do that. We always do roses, buds, and thorns. And so we like to talk about the things that went well over the weekend. That's our rose, our bud, things that we're looking forward to, and then our thorn, just like things that did not go so well. So I'll start off with the thorn. I'll just get that one out of the way. It's something I kind of mentioned earlier. I was supposed to get a new phone, that was the plan. And when it comes to getting new phones, things like that, there's always like something, right, that you're like, oh, well, I have to do this and this first before I can do it. And I was just like, okay, not gonna be able to do that this weekend. Other stuff came up, so I was just like, ah, bummer. I would have liked to have done that, but that's okay. You know what, maybe during the week that can happen. So anyway, just get that one out of the way right away. Going on to roses, had a lot of family time. A lot of enjoying the fabulous fall weather. We did a walk around the neighborhood. It was just great. I mean, there were so many roses, but I need to get to buds now because I am very excited about something that I have this weekend. On Saturday night, I'm going to a Mahjong party. Yeah, I cannot wait. So just a little background. Earlier in I guess it was the beginning of July, actually, I went with some family members. We learned how to play Mahjong. And it was one of those things that we had just been seeing people doing and like looking like they were having so much fun. And we were like, yeah, we really need to get in on that. So we took a Mahjong lesson, loved it. Everyone, all the girls in my family, so my mom, sisters, aunts, cousins, we're all in on it now. And we've been playing Mahjong ever since. But we only really play with each other, you know, so we're a little bit too nervous since we're kind of newer at it to play in public. We did one time, there was like a Mahjong meeting we went to, and we were like, we're just cracking up because we were so far behind everyone else. You know how it is, like if you go to somewhere where they've been playing forever, like cards even, and you're just like, okay, well, I'm not on that level, but we had a good time. So anyway, we decided we're going to sign up for this Mahjong party and just see how it goes. Even though they said they take all experience levels, I'm a little bit nervous because our experience level, if there was one lower than zero, it would be that. But anyway, we're in it for a good time. And even better, the theme is country. Like, it's wearing cowboy boots and hats, things like that. So I was like, okay, if I can't actually play the Mahjong, I've got the outfits down. I think working in country radio, I kind of, you know, have a leg up in that arena. So I will really be perfecting that and not so much worrying about the game itself. And that really, I take that into everything that I do. If I can't do something well, at least I have a good outfit on while I'm doing it. You know, that's just kind of my life motto, my mantra, if you will. And you know, I love roses, buds, and thorns. And we always every week talk about ours, obviously, Tim and I. But I was thinking, today let's open it up to you at 447-K105. You know, it's just me. I am missing the Tim half. No co-host today. So I need you to fill in and be that spot at 447-K105. You can, of course, text, same number. But I would love to get you on the phone and hear a voice other than my own today. And let me know what your roses, buds, and thorns are. Even if you just have, you're like, you know what? I don't have any thorns, just a rose. And it's because we did this over the weekend. So if you have one, let me know about it. 447-K105.
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K105, it's Luke Bryan Country, and she knows it. It is 812. And right now, it looks like we are still 54 and foggy. We got some texts earlier saying kind of foggy, like maybe the Wayndale area, Huntington into Bluffton. So on my drive in this morning from northwest to southwest, I did not have any fog. So hopefully you're not dealing with that on your drive in this morning. But also checking the text line, I opened up Roses, Buds, and Thorns to ask you. You know, Tim and I share our roses, buds, and thorns every week. The good things that happen over the weekend, the bad, that's the thorns, and then the buds, what we're looking forward to. But I wanted to open it up to you this morning at 447-K105 and ask you about the highlights and maybe lowlights of your weekend. And Lisa chimed in. She said, Lisa from Fort Wayne here, I don't really have any thorns except for the rain and cold coming in this weekend. My roses were, we had a good weekend. We went to Dark Horse in Marshall, Michigan. We did the river walk with the dogs, and then we stopped in for a bite to eat and drink at Dark Horse Brewery. It was a beautiful day to do the walkabout and sit on the patio at the brewery. Then my buds are this Thursday. I'm going to the Nico Moon concert at the Clyde with one of my friends. Lisa, that sounds so fun. That sounds like the perfect Thursday. Also, I know that Nico Moon concert, so many people looking forward to that. We got to talk to him last week, and he was just one of those guys that has a good vibe, and you know that that's what the concert is going to be all about. We have Lisa, but we also have Jenna from Fort Wayne, and she said, I went to the winery with my friends. It was a little rainy, but otherwise a great weekend, a great time to visit the winery. I'm sure, Jenna, thanks for sharing that too. And if you have anything to share with us about your weekend, your roses, buds, and thorns, you can always text 447-5105.

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K105. It is Kane Brown and Woman. It is 8:23 right now at K105. I have 54 still and foggy, but it looks like we're going to get to 80 today. And it'll be mostly cloudy, it says. Although right now it's looking pretty nice. It's going to be a warm one. It's like one of those times, this happens every October. It's so confusing about what to wear because it seems weird wearing non-fall clothes, but then you get home, you're so hot. Like once your work day is over, it's crazy. But then it's just, why is it always the way that then when it's Halloween, it will be freezing? Like, why can't we just have this on Halloween? Wouldn't that be nice? But we have coming up something to look forward to. Beat the Bear, 8:45. We play every weekday morning. And for beating the bear this morning, I have for you Weird Al tickets, okay? Two tickets to see him at the Coliseum. It will be on Thursday. So that's this Thursday. If you're looking for something to do, maybe Weird Al is who you want to hang out with. And if that's the case, look at me. I'm your hookup right now, 447-K105. If you want to get on the phone and be a contestant to beat the bear, I'll put your name down on the list right now at 447-K105. All you have to do is call and say, yeah, I think I would like to beat the bear. I think I have what it takes. And I think today you've got this one for sure. So you will be seeing Weird Al if that is on your list of things you would like to do this week. Maybe we can make that happen. You got to get on the list, though, 447-K105. Here's Hardy on K105.

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1: And now, some important country news. 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
0: This seems very important, something a little scary for sure. Ella Langley, her show on Friday in Tulsa was canceled at the last minute due to a false bomb threat. She said the decision was made under the advisement of local authorities, the venue, and her security. So really, when they got down to it, they found no credible threat. But still, she was saying, like, you know what, at the end of the day, I would do the same thing over again, even if I would have known that it was nothing, still would have done it this way just because you don't want to risk it. I haven't heard anything about as far as, like, people being upset about it. Like, I'm sure you could be upset, for sure, because maybe you planned on going for a long time, but you'd have to also still at the same time understand. I mean, no one wants the show to be canceled, but you don't want to go when there's stuff like that. And it's just so frustrating that one person who does that just ruins it for everyone and ruins everyone's night. Hopefully these people can get to another show or, you know, get their money back or whatever. I'm sure she'll do the right thing and make it up to people. But it's just annoying. And, you know, it's one of those things that has to happen, because what if, you know, she was like, OK, there's no credible threat. And her team was like, but let's just do the show anyway. And then, God forbid, something would happen. Not great. And then everyone would be mad, like, oh, you knew something was going to happen and you just did the show anyway. So this is the only move you could do, probably, right? It's just a bummer. But like I said, I haven't seen people, anyone up in arms over the fact that she canceled it, or like, well, we would have been fine or something like that. You know, none of that. So that's always good when you don't hear about all the negative all the time. In other news, Riley Green, he was just doing a podcast talking about how he is the one running his Instagram. He said he tries to be as hands-on as he can. He said that, I've just seen so much value in saying things the way I would say them. I think that when fans see a post, it's very commercialized and very, you know, just trying to sell them something. And I think he's just trying to say, I want to keep it how I am and just keep it me. And while I understand what he's saying, and this is great, I still think, yes, he has access, obviously, to his Instagram and maybe post things, but I also feel as though there, while he says that, I don't know, I'm just very skeptical when it comes to celebrities and social media. Like, I don't think any of them are actually running it. And when he says that it's him, sure, it's probably him, like, it's saying what how he wants to say, how he would say it. I bet he's not typing it, though. I bet it's an assistant or a manager, something like that, who's typing it out for him. Or someone that says, hey, I want to say this. Is this the way you would say it? And then he might be like, oh, no, fix this or that. You know, I just kind of see that. I don't think any of these people are actually, like, if you say, like, oh, my gosh, so-and-so talked to me on Instagram, I just don't think it's really them. Do you feel like that, or is that just me being, I don't know, kind of jaded? Maybe that's what it is, because I've just seen some of these things. So many stars, and I'm not saying Riley Green, but other people, just like, they want so badly to seem relatable that they do this stuff, and then there's always a tell that, oh, that's not really you who did that, and maybe you're not so relatable. But good for Riley Green, at least, for saying, like, no, I want it to be said the way I want to say it. And that is your country covered on K105.
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0: K105, it's Lainey Wilson and 4x4 by you. It's 8:43 on K105. I still have 54 and foggy. Let me refresh. Yeah, still 54. It looks like it's just so much warmer. Like the sun is already kind of peeking through. It looks like it's going to kind of be the same as far as the looks, like maybe a little cloudy. But we're going to get to 80 today. Just a beautiful fall day. But right now, hopefully our contestant lives to see the rest of the beautiful fall day, because it's time to open the cage.
1: 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Will you escape? It's Tim and Kylie's Beat the Bear on K105.
0: Ready to run for her life this morning, hopefully, is Madison from Fort Wayne. Madison, you think you have what it takes to beat the bear this morning?
2: I do.
0: Awesome. Good to hear. I think you've got this one today. And if you can beat the bear, we do have some Weird Al tickets that are all yours. But before we do that, we got to get to know you a little bit better first. What do you do for a living?
2: I'm a QMA in a nursing home.
0: Oh, okay. So not really travel then. You're kind of just in one spot?
2: Yep.
0: When you're not doing that, what do you like to do in your free time?
2: I've got three little kids, so you go to the park a lot.
0: Oh, fun. What's the age range?
2: 1, 3, and 5.
0: Oh, my gosh. So you definitely have your hands full. So the 5-year-old, I'm sure, goes to school probably then, right? But then are the other two with you full time, but when you're not working?
2: Yep. They're home with me.
0: Oh, yeah. Fun times for sure. That's kind of, yeah, what it's like at my house right now around that those ages, too. So one of the things that we're doing all the time right now is climbing on absolutely everything. Do you find that there are things that you come across that you wouldn't have even thought that you could climb on, and then your kids tell you otherwise?
2: They just jump off of everything.
0: Oh, yes, and that too. That's after the climbing portion, is the jumping.
2: Yes, the one-year-old, she climbs on top of the high chair tray and like try to hang off of it.
0: Oh my gosh, yeah. Well, let's get into it now. I know, like you're saying, you're busy. You got things going on. So we're just going to get down to it now. You're in it to beat the bear, which means you have 20 seconds to give us 10 items in a category. I'm going to give you on the spot here in just a second. You have to make sure all of your answers make sense in order for you to score those tickets to go see Weird Al. And, of course, the most important thing in all of this is that you do have a giant, ferocious, man-eating beast of a bear with razor-sharp teeth and claws chasing you down. Are you ready?
2: I'm ready.
0: Earlier, I was talking about getting a new phone, how I'm in the market for one, trying to work on that. It's on my to-do list right now. So it kind of got me thinking, in 20 seconds or less, give me 10 apps on your phone. Ready? Run.
2: Facebook, Twitter, Instagram, DoorDash, Uber Eats, regular Uber, Lyft, photo collage, picture editing, and coloring books.
0: There you go. You did it. Good work. You just beat the bear, and you're going to go see Weird Al. Nice job.
2: Thank you.
0: All right, your next chance to beat the bear and go see Weird Al comes tomorrow morning. You could be a winner, just like Madison, tomorrow morning, 8:45 on K105.
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Blake Shelton. That's Pour Me a Drink at 9:05. And you are listening to one half of Tim and Kylie. It's the Kylie half today. I know a lot of people on fall break and just enjoying all the fall weather. You got a great first day of fall break, that's for sure, with the 80 degrees on the way, not really feeling like fall, almost kind of like summer break part two. But there's one thing that we did very fall this weekend. We hit up a bunch of fall places and hit up the pumpkin patch. And there's something that I've been looking for. It's one of those things, you know, like I kept hearing about online. And it's this girl I was following, and she makes all these recipes, but she keeps saying very specifically, you need to have this certain kind of squash, okay? Kabocha squash, I think is what it's called. I had never heard of this before until this girl came into my life on the internet. And she talks about it all the time for cooking. She's like, this is the best one, and this is the healthiest one, and the least amount of calories, and blah, blah, blah. And I was like, trying to find it. I've looked everywhere. Can't find this squash, okay? And I was like, what am I doing that I am working this hard to find a variety of squash? And, you know, at the end of the day, sure, it might be like, what, 10 less calories than a normal squash, like a butternut squash or a spaghetti squash. And maybe it has a little bit different of flavor, but at the end of the day, it is still going to be a squash. And I can't seem to wrap my head around that part. In my head, it's going to be a squash that tastes like pizza somehow. Anyway, so I've been on the lookout for that. We go to the pumpkin patch, fast forward. And I see at this place, they have every kind of squash at the one that we were at. And I kind of am looking, and there it is. I see the sign for kabocha squash, and I was like, oh my gosh, wait, it was like meeting a celebrity. I was like, wait a second, you're the famous kabocha squash? And I saw the picture of it. I looked, and in the crate it was supposed to be in, they were totally gone. And I was like, oh my gosh, is it because they're so in demand, the kabocha squash, that they can't even keep them in the crate at the pumpkin patch? I don't know what it is. And then I was like kind of thinking about it. I was like, oh my gosh, everyone must be wanting this. I didn't even know. And then I was like, well, or maybe. Here, let's think about it for a second. Just maybe. Actually, no one was buying kabocha squash, and that's why they were like, okay, yeah, we're not going to go ahead and but plant any more of those seeds. There's no reason. No, this is the most random squash. Anyway, all that being said, that's the current thing that I've been looking for, my side quest. And the fact that it has to do with squash, yeah, I know. It is sad, but that's just where we're at. This is 35. Looking for the lowest calorie squash. Most amount of protein, I guess. Ella Langley, Love and Life again on K105.

Hey, it's Mike D here. Join me on my next show as we have a fresh round of Fill in the Blank. I'll have your chance with me to play K105 and Darlington Holiday Warehouse's $25,000 cash vault for you to win your share of $25,000. 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

K105, it's Luke Bryan, but I got a beer in my hand. It is 9:20. Didn't even realize today is Columbus Day. I guess 20 states made today a paid holiday for state workers. Indiana is one of them. So does that mean we're not getting the mail today? I don't know. Just can we make a chart that just says if we're getting the mail or not, or if we need to put our trash out? Is that because usually tonight's the night I got to put the trash out. You know, we've got to work on that for the morning. So if it would just be nice to know if I had an extra day, if you could just make that chart instead of telling me that some people have it off. Just say, what does it mean for the trash in the mail specifically? Anyway, so speaking of which, I know a lot of people, too, have fall break this week. And we were kind of talking about it last week. Would you rather have fall break? How we do now and kind of have like the school year be what it is now with this week off? Because I was saying back when I was in school, which I mean, it sounds like a long time ago, but it really was not in the grand scheme of things that long ago. And I was thinking we never had a fall break. We had a couple days just around Thanksgiving. I think we had the Thursday and Friday off and that was it. But we didn't have a week long fall break by any means. So I was just wondering, like, would you rather have that how it is now? Or be able to have instead the true snow days? Like, which one do you think is better in your opinion? Like, having a fall break or going back to the days where a snow day was a snow day? You didn't have to do e-learning. And a bunch of people in my family are teachers, and I was asking them this after we talked about it on air, and they were all saying, like, oh yeah, it was a lot better when we had a real snow day. And just the magic of being able to sleep in and have nothing else to do that day. Like, you didn't have to log on and try to corral a bunch of kids via the internet. It was so nice. It was like a little free day that you couldn't plan on, and you just wake up, see if you had a delay or you were canceled and could maybe go back to sleep, go do something outside, maybe like go sledding or something. But it seems like usually those days are over. And I think Tim said there was one or two days last year where that didn't happen just because the iPads weren't taken home or something like that. And it's almost kind of gets you back to those days of feeling like that, where you had that little sneaky random day off. Isn't that always just so nice? It's Morgan Wallen now, Don't We? 9:22 on K105.

0: coming back.
1: K105, that is Flatland Cavalry and Never Coming Back. It is 9:36 right now on K105. And I saw this earlier, and I'm still laughing at it now because I've been thinking about a lot of Halloween costumes at my house, which kind of having a little ongoing issue with that, which I'll get into tomorrow morning. I'll talk to you more about our Halloween costumes at my house. But since we've been in Halloween mode and like trying to figure out what we're doing, I've been like kind of seeing ideas what other people might be doing this year and things that are in. And they say frosted tips are back, and they say it's not just for Halloween costumes, but yes, anything like 90s, early 2000s, like pop culture stuff, like NSYNC, like boy bands that might have had the frosted tips with their hair. That is going to be a thing that you'll be seeing. And I thought it was funny. They're like, but the frosted tips in this article I was reading, it's not just for Halloween. It's for any time. It's like a current trend. And I think I've noticed this, but I just thought it was, I guess I didn't realize just how many people were doing this. I had seen it here and there. But they say, yeah, guys doing the tips of their hair highlighted, that it's back. They say just picture Lance Bass from back in the day from NSYNC, or Guy Fieri from Always, because he just always has had that. But they say that it's making its comeback. Lance Bass has been a trailblazer for bringing it back. He went back to the frosted tips last December, and at the time he said, get me a Walkman and some cargos. It's like 1997 all over again. So people just thinking that that's back. They don't really say why. There was a report done on this. It says it's emerging as a byproduct of the buzz and bleach craze of the early 2020s. Someone gets a buzz cut, bleaches it, and then as it grows out, it becomes frosted tips. So they are allegedly cool again. And there you go. It says it looks basically the same as it did 20 plus years ago, but today's version is slightly more unkempt compared to the fresh from the salon look back then. And I feel like that was during that time, not even for guys. I mean, obviously the highlighted hair, the frosted tips for guys, very cool. But also remember the chunky highlights? I remember when Kelly Clarkson was on American Idol, and I remember watching that every week. It was obviously the show to watch. It was a big event. And her hair, every time the chunky highlights, I was like, oh my gosh, I was dying over that hair. I wanted it so badly. And I remember my mom would let me get highlights, but they could not be as chunky as Kelly Clarkson's. That was the rule of the house. They couldn't be like, they had to be a little bit more natural, which I was very bummed about. I wanted it to be very obvious that I had my hair highlighted. But then every time I would go and do it, which it would already was very subtle, it would fade out. And remember, they used to do that thing where they put the cap over your head and they had to pull the little pieces of hair through and highlight them one by one like that. And I remember then later in the season on American Idol, she said that she was getting her hair rehighlighted before every show, basically. And I was like, oh my gosh, that's what you have to do to get your hair to look like that? You literally have to do it every single time. And apparently, yes, according to Kelly Clarkson, very heavy maintenance. I'm sure. I wonder if that left any lasting damage to her hair, because it couldn't have been good, you know? But I am thankful to my mom for not letting me do that hairstyle, although I would have liked to look back on some pictures now, that's for sure. It's Stella Lefty in Boston on K105.

K105. It's Stella Lefty and Boston at 9:42. And it's time we wrap things up here with Tim and Kylie today, the Kylie half. And thank you so much for helping me out this morning and being my co-host, letting me know the areas of the fog, checking in with your roses, buds, and thorns. Always a great day to come back on a Monday and just kind of, you know, have a good day. Talk to you. See what you were up to over the weekend. And now that it's going to be 80 degrees today, I feel like that's also, it's just one of those things where we have that to look forward to. Little sun outside. And everything I keep seeing says cloudy today, cloudy, cloudy. And I'm just seeing sun out the window here. I don't know if it's just the direction that my window is facing or what, but it's looking good. I think it's going to be a good day. Like the time to kind of get in that last minute stuff that you need to outside before, you know, inevitably it'll happen. The weather will turn. And like I said earlier, it will be on Halloween. That's always the way, isn't it? Especially if you have a costume that has legs or arms exposed. If you were bearing arms on Halloween, it will snow. Anyway, thanks again for joining me, and I will meet you back here tomorrow morning. We've got another round of K105 and Darlington's $25,000 holiday cash vault. We will play at 7:15, but your next chance to win is coming up here with Mike D, 10:15. And I had some people texting me asking, hey, what was the number? Or is there any way we can see the number that was guessed this morning? We don't have that for you, but it's okay because you only missed one so far, okay? And there's only one guess. And when you listen here with Mike at 10:15, you'll kind of catch up, you know? You'll be right there, almost on the ground floor. So it'll be fine. We've got Legos in the vault now and a $25 gift card to Darlington just for being caller 10. So you will win something either way, which is exciting. Tomorrow, Tuesday, we've got our usual Tuesday things on the way. We're going to do a round of Drake's Dreams. Also a round of de-influencing me, which is like where I have my eye on something. I'm maybe thinking about doing something, going somewhere, buying something, trying something out. And I need you to tell me like, whoa, whoa, whoa, that's not a good idea. This is not going to go the way that you think it's going to go, which happens sometimes in de-influence me. So I'll let you know what that is tomorrow, and you can weigh in on that. And other than that, just again tomorrow with Tim out on fall break, I'd love for you to help me be my and be my co-host again as well. So it went so well today. Why not do it again tomorrow? Love that. Enjoy the rest of your Monday, and I will meet you back here tomorrow morning bright and early at 6 o'clock. Right now, it's Lee Bryce on K105 with One of Them Girls.

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2: Well, look who it is. 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How's your mama? How you been? Girl, it's been too long.

good morning and happy Monday. It's Mike D here. Oh my goodness, it's starting to feel like fall already. Good stuff happening today. Of course, I do know I have your next chance to crack the code. That's coming up at 3:15. Of course, you're going to want to be caller number 10. We've got a brand new vault here for you to crack. So make sure you print off your game board. Play along with us. Write down the wrong answers. Write down the right answers. And I will be chatting with you, like I said, coming up at 3:15. But right now, Dylan Marlowe, Dylan Scott, and Boys Back Home right here on K105. Yeah.

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I'm looking for caller number 10. 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

0: 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It's time to go to caller number 10. Let's go. Hi, caller number 10. You're on with Mike D. Who am I chatting with here?
1: Brenda.
0: All right. Do you have your brand new game board?
1: Yes, I do.
0: All right, let's play along here. Go ahead and guess the first number to try to crack this code. Go ahead.
1: I'm going with number 3.
0: Number 3?
1: Yeah.
0: All right, my dear, that is not correct. Make sure to write that down. That way we know. That's another $50 in the jackpot, which does make that $1,050. And I have your next chance to play and win, potentially, coming up at 12:15. And I do have a gift card for you.
1: Okay.
0: Definitely some good stuff there. 12:15, it's coming up. Your next chance to play K105 in Darlington Holiday Warehouse's $25,000 cash code. 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

K105, Zach John King, and get to drinking. 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Speaking of texting, Ken texted in saying that he is known as the guy who brings fish into work and cooks it in the microwave. He's one of those guys. So what about you? What is something that you accidentally have become known for? At 447-K105, Tyler Hubbard and Park, right here on K105.

0: 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Right now, we're talking about what have you accidentally been known for at 447-K105. Now, Jim texted in saying that he is a Red Bull man because Jim has about 4 Red Bulls a day. Jim, if you've got a doctor, I know he or she will not like that. So what about you? What is something that you have accidentally become known for? 447-K105.
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1: Well, if you have ever wondered why Facebook uses the color blue, Facebook uses it because Mark Zuckerberg, the founder, is red and green colorblind. Quote, "Blue is the richest color for me. I can see all of the blue," is what Mark said. And you know what? I like the blue for Facebook. It's one of my favorite colors. K105.

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2: 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Now, most people never blank their car. Most people never blank their car. 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

0: K105, Morgan Wallen in Lies, Lies, Lies. Right now, we are playing Fill in the Blank, and this one, it is not the obvious answer for a Monday here. Now, most people never blank their car. Most people never blank their car. It's an action, obviously. What do you think?
1: Wax their car.
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0: Okay, a lot of good answers there. Now, most people will never blank their car. 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

0: that.
1: K105, John Morgan, Jason Aldean, and friends like that. We are directly in the middle of fill in the blank. Look, answer time's coming up here soon, 11:38. That means we've got some work to do here. Now, most people never blank their car. Most people never blank their car. It's not the obvious answer. I want to know, what do you think?
2: It's got to be one of two answers, either hand wax or change the fluid.
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1: 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Now, most people never blank their car. It's, like I said, it's not the obvious answer. But it's a good one. Luke Bryan, Country and She Knows It, right here on K105.

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1: That's right. The verdict is in. Let's get to it here. Now, most people never blank their cars. 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

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You want to make sure you print off that game board, see what's in the vault. Definitely some good stuff. It's a Lego vault, for crying out loud. That's a good one there. So good stuff coming your way, but right now I'm going to leave you with Kevin Powers and move on right here on K105.

0: No need to be embarrassed. We've all been there. It's Mike D's Little Kid or Drunk Adult on K105.
1: That is right. This is one of those where you call in, you try to trick me on whether you were that little kid or drunk adult. As simple as that. Now, I have my very last pair of Nico Moon tickets for you to win. You can win them by having the best call of the day. Now, Nico Moon will be performing at the Clyde Theater October 15th. That is this Thursday. All right, going to the phone lines here. Sherry, what you got?
2: We were in Florida canoeing and using gators as speed bumps.
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Sam Hunt and Outskirts. 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Now, brand new vault, brand new game board here. 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That way you can gather what is going on here and crack that code. I'm looking for call number 10 right now at 447-K105. Lainey Wilson, John Mayer, phone, keys, wallet, K105.

0: time is right after all the bars are closed. Mike D right here. It is time to play K105 in Darlington Holiday Warehouse's $25,000 holiday cash vault, where you have to crack the code and, you know, win the goodies in your share of $25,000. You have to crack that code. Simple as that. Simple as that. It's time to go to caller number 10. Let's go. Hi, caller number 10. You're on with Mike D. Who am I chatting with here?
1: This is Lisa.
0: Lisa. All right. You've got your game board printed out, correct?
1: Yes.
0: All right. Let's get started here, Lisa. What is that first digit?
1: 8.
0: Number 8. Oh, that is not right, my friend. No, that's okay, though. We know that that's not it. Make sure to write that down. Dan Austin has your next chance to play coming up later this afternoon.

0: Afternoon at 3:15, right after Ella Langley, Riley Green, and you look like you love me, and I do have a gift card for you.
1: Sounds good. Thank you.
0: Yes, you're welcome, and I did forget to mention that is $1,100 in the jackpot that you could win. All good stuff here. Right now, though, Luke Bryan, love you, miss you, mean it, right here on K105.

0: K105, Luke Bryan there, and love you, miss you, mean it. Getting back to it, here I am playing Little Kid or Drunk Adult, where you are trying to trick me on whether you were that little kid or drunk adult. I have my very last pair of Nico Moon tickets for you to win right now. Looking for the best of the best here, and Paul, you've got one, man. Go ahead.
1: I threw a clothes iron out the window and happened to hit my brother in the head.
0: Ooh, wow, I bet that was painful. You were a little kid?
1: I was a drunk adult.
0: Wow, okay, I could see that, man. Tell me more. What happened?
1: My brother was helping me move from my house in college. We thought getting hammered was a good idea. This led to me drunkenly throwing out most of my worldly possessions. When I got my clothes iron, I chucked it out the second story window into the dumpster below, not knowing that my brother was in there retrieving everything I was throwing away of value. The iron caught just enough of my brother's head to knock him out cold.
0: Wow, that's what I'm talking about here. Little kid or drunk adult, try to trick me for some Nico Moon tickets. It's my very last pair. He's coming to the client on the 15th. Morgan Wallen, been by now, right here on K105.

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0: 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Hopefully, I will have more tickets for you to win later on this week. 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
1: What is that digit?
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1: You won!
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0: You'll have two chances with me on Monday at 3:15 and 5:15. I'll be crossing my fingers for you right here on K105.

0: Tell me, do I make you wanna? K105, Billy Currington, and Do I Make You Wanna? This is cool. 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It's going to be the first thing that you see. Now, write this down. My good friend Dan Austin has two chances for you to win. The first chance with Dan is coming up at 3:15, right after Ella Langley, Riley Green, and You Look Like You Love Me. Crack that code, win your share of $25,000, and win the cool Legos inside, right? Cody Johnson and Horseback right here on K105.
1: He's a ranch hand in a pinch, man. 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
1: K105, Chase Matthew and Darlin', Mike D right here. 104, it's very nice out there. Too bad I can't stay this weather all year round. So I want to hear from you at 447-K105. You could call or text me or comment on our Facebook page. But what is something that you witnessed in public and you still think about it? For me, this reminds me of when we were down in Key West, Florida, and we were walking on this, I don't know, there was restaurants nearby, and these seagulls flew up and took this lady's sandwich. If I'm ever having a bad day, I think about that. That poor lady, though, she had to go get another Cuban sandwich. Funny stuff. What about you? Luke Combs, Sleepless in a Hotel Room, right here on K105.

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K105, Corey Kent and Wild as Her. We're chatting about what is something that you witnessed in public and you still kind of think about it at 447-K105. Now, Sally texted in saying she saw a kid shoplifting. Of course, she called the kid out and the kid, you know, he got in trouble for that. For me, oh my goodness, when we were down in Key West, Florida, we saw a seagull swoop down and steal a lady's sandwich. Yeah, she was kind of mad. It was kind of funny to watch. I had to snicker a little bit. Graylin James and Water at a wedding right here on K105.

0: Laredo.
1: K105, Lainey Wilson, and Somewhere Over Laredo. We're talking about something that you witnessed out in public, and from time to time, you still kind of think about it. And maybe, like me, you get a chuckle off of it. Now, Mike, you've got one, man. What happened?
2: I used to live in Lima, and I had an emergency response team, and I was doing some kind of festival in Lima, and all of a sudden, I heard this loud commotion coming out of a port-a-john. Well, I go and open the door of the port-a-john, and there was this guy and this girl getting it on. And I told him, I said, you need to

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1: Oh, my gosh. What? Oh, that's what I'm talking about here. Something you witnessed out in public that you still kind of think about. Mike's like, what could have been, right? Jordan Davis, and turn this truck around right here on K105.

0: 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Definitely a good homage there to Toby Keith. So this is cool here. 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
6: 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It's cooling down quick out there. I've been in a hoodie every day. Remember that first cold morning the other day? Well, listen to this one. I visited a senior Fort Wayne man. 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

Carrie Underwood, and Before He Cheats, Mike D right here, wrapping up my broadcasting day. My good friend Dan Austin's coming up next. Dan has a jam-packed show for you that's going to be fun and entertaining, of course, and I'm sure you'll get some laughs from that as well. Also, Dan will have your next chance to crack the code with K105 and Darlington Holiday Warehouse's Cash Vault, coming up at 3:15 and as well as 5:15 as well. Brand new vaults here, so we've got the Lego vault. Make sure to print off your game board and write all of the wrong and the correct answers down. That way, when you get caller number 10, you will be able to crack that code. Simple as that. My latest favorite song right here, Parker McCollum and Killing Me, right here on K105.

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Happy Monday to you. 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I mean, I've never seen this. I'll post a picture coming up. 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
7: 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Jen started as an intern in 2015 and worked her way up to the top, making history as the first woman GM in Fort Wayne professional baseball. Here's to her hard work, leadership, and exciting future with the Fort Wayne Tin Caps. And a high five to you, Jennifer Sylvester, presented by Indiana Tech and all of us here at Fort Wayne's K105. So cool. It's Thomas Rhett on K105.

0: me. I swear, girl, you could have anyone you choose. I should stop asking questions before you get up and leave.
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Jelly Roll, put them up. I'm Fort Wayne's K105. Hello, it's Dan. Happy Monday again. And over the weekend, my wife and I were perusing through Trader Joe's over at Jefferson Point and came upon something on the shelf that I've never seen before. In fact, I posted a picture on K105's Facebook page. It was none other than pumpkin ravioli. Okay, let that sink in for a second. I like pumpkin. I like ravioli. But together, I don't know. I don't know. I mean, maybe it's really good. But I don't. What kind of sauce do you put over pumpkin ravioli? Is it a dessert? I don't know. So many questions. 260-447-K105. Would you try this? Have you tried this? Pumpkin ravioli. It's what it was. It's what it is. It might still be there. I don't know. 447-K105. Call or text. Luke Combs, Days Like These.

0: It's Hudson Westbrook and Painted You Pretty on Fort Wayne's K105, just like Peyton Manning. Okay, maybe not. Hi there, it's Dan. Welcome to Monday. And in a weird food combination I want to throw out at you. Saw it at Trader Joe's over the weekend, and I'd never seen anything like it before, so I wanted to see if maybe you have. Have you tried it? Are you appalled by it? You tell me at 447-K105, and the food item was pumpkin ravioli. Pumpkin ravioli. Not sure what your take on that is. Okay, that's your take on that. I posted the picture on K105's Facebook page. Jambria said, pumpkin can be savory, kind of like sweet potatoes. It might be good, but I'm not a pumpkin person. Okay. Victoria, how do you feel about this?
1: Like, I like pumpkin and I like ravioli as well, but not together.
0: Yeah, I mean, what kind of sauce do you put on that? Or is it a dessert ravioli? I don't know.
1: No, that doesn't make sense, because if you're going to put... I hear you, because red sauce maybe? Because white sauce, that's... none of that sounds good. Some people love their pumpkin and they don't care where they get it.
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We'll meet you back here to kick off your Tuesday morning. 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You could be a winner at 7:15. 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

0: cruising with Florida Georgia Line. They'll be back together again next year in Fort Wayne's K105 is what you're listening to. Thanks so much for chiming in this afternoon. Do appreciate the calls and the texts. Don't forget, K105 and Darlington Holiday Warehouse's $25,000 Holiday Cash Vault. First chance to play with me coming up about 3:15 right here on Fort Wayne's K105. All right, we were talking about when I saw Trader Joe's over the weekend, the pumpkin ravioli. And I was just curious to see what you thought about this, because I first saw it, I'm going, okay, I like pumpkin, I like ravioli, but I don't think I'd like them together. What's your thinking here, Charles?
1: Try it as long as it had like a cinnamon sauce or cinnamon powder on top to where it would make it taste like a pumpkin pie.
0: Okay, so you think it's more of a dessert thing than like a meal?
1: Yes, I think that would be good as a dessert thing. Now, if you could make like a pumpkin gravy and pour on top of the pumpkin ravioli, I you got me sold. I'm a fat kid. I'd dive into that beforehand.
0: All right, Charles, thanks for the call. Samantha texted in out of Auburn. She said, what if you deep fried them and then roll them in cinnamon and sugar and then dip them in icing? Yeah, that would be good, too. What are you thinking on this, Randall?
2: I Googled it because you asked, how do you serve it?
0: Yeah.
2: It gets drizzled with a brown sugar and sage sauce.
0: Okay, so it is a dessert thing, then.
2: More or less.
0: Okay.
2: I can see it being served as like a main course, like with a steak or something, because then it would come across as like a yam.
0: All right, well, maybe I should go back and get it, huh?
2: I think I'd try it, and then the result would be one of two things. It may be the first time and last time I ever tried it.
0: Okay, good point. Chris Young's on K105.

Megan Maroney and 6 months later on Fort Wayne's K105. Good afternoon, it's Dan. And have you ever sworn somewhere that you shouldn't have? Well, it happened to somebody over the weekend. I'll tell you who it was. And then you can add your story to the mix. 3:30 after Jordan Davis. And next thing you know, here on Fort Wayne's K105.

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13: I was all but 22, I think, at the time. I'd been out on the road, lonely at night. And it'd been a while

0: Terry, how are you today?
1: Good. How are you?
0: I'm great. 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Are you ready?
1: I am.
0: Okay, we just started this new vault this morning on the Tim and Kylie show, so there haven't been that many guesses, so I hope you have some kind of, you can read minds or something, okay?
1: I know, I have a little idea.
0: All right, a little idea is better than a bad idea. What do you think the first number is, Terry?
1: Let's try 9.
0: Let's try 9, and unfortunately, that is not the first number in the vault combo. Dang it.
1: Okay.
0: All right. Well, Terry, you don't walk away empty-handed. I've got a $25 gift card to Darlington. You can go do some shopping. They are open, so you can peruse the aisles over there. I got a lot of great stuff. And then in the meantime, I'm going to throw $50 into the jackpot. 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

0: Jordan Davis, next thing you know, on Fort Wayne's K105, co-written by Graylin James, who just happens to have the Dan's Daily Download today, coming up about 4:12. All right, so, don't know if you saw Saturday Night Live over the weekend. I thought they might do a superfan skit, you know, with Mike Ditka passing away. They did not do it. Very disappointed in that. Shane Gillis, I thought, would have been the perfect host to do that skit with. Anyway, if you haven't heard by now, Shane did swear during one of the sketches. It was a green eggs and ham sketch. Check this out. Here's a little bit of it with bleep inserted.
1: But he may like green eggs and ham.
2: Bro, it's a non-starter. He told me.

0: He said he doesn't cheese like him.
1: If you want, I can totally go.
2: No, Zachary's the one who is going. I want you out of this house. You're a loser, and you said a bad word.
3: Yes, I did.
4: 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Mikey Day, one of my favorites on the show, just plays right along with it. Not sure what the fine's going to be, but that's not what I wanted to talk to you about. 260-447-K105. 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Where is somewhere that you have cussed that you shouldn't? 260-447-K105. 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You actually did it, or somebody you know did it. And it was in not the best place to swear. Where was it? 260-447-K105.

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0: Josh Ross, drinking things through on Fort Wayne's K105. My Dan's Daily Download last Friday. It's Dan, and we're talking about Shane Gillis, Saturday Night Live over the weekend. He was the host, and yeah, he dropped the F-bomb on live TV. Live TV. Nothing you can do about it. Backpedal a little bit. Nothing you can do about it. Just had to make it lighthearted, right? But what is the time that you swore somewhere? Somewhere you probably shouldn't have swore. 260-447-K105. Lisa texted and she said, swear coming out of surgery, morphine not cutting it. Yeah, I see you have an excuse there. But Charles, where was it for you?
1: I dropped the F-bomb in church.
0: How and why?
1: I can't say with you recording.
0: Oh, okay. All right. You had your reasons, apparently.
1: Yeah.
0: Okay. Hope it was a good reason to drop the big daddy in church. 260-447-K105, a place you swore that you shouldn't have.
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gets a little bit of a rewrite in my Dan's Daily Download today. I'll have it for you coming up at 4:12 after Megan Maroney and Medicine here on Fort Wayne's K105. Shane Gillis, drop the big daddy.

0: on SNL over the weekend. Yeah, live TV. I'm sure NBC will get fined for that. But just wondering, you know, they just kind of rolled along with it. Where were you or somebody you know that swore in public? Who swore? Where was it, Ashley?
1: Well, my children's dad was coaching football, and just recently he let the F-bomb drop and then just kept it moving like nothing happened, hoping nobody noticed.
0: Did anybody notice?
1: Just the other coaches, and I'm sure all the other parents who didn't want to make it even more awkward than it already was.
0: And I'm sure the kids giggled, too. It's Jason Aldean, anytime soon on K105.

It's Luke Combs on K105. It's Dan and a What Would You Do involving Kelly Clarkson is on the way at 4:35 after Jelly Roll's Liar, and you probably know exactly what I'm referring to. We'll see what you would do then. Let's just say that I don't think anybody's going to get the best of Kelly Clarkson. Ella Langley's on K105.

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1: Got a little something different for you today. 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
4: 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Now, Jen started as an intern back in 2015, worked her way to the top, making history as the first woman GM in Fort Wayne professional baseball. 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Way to go. And a Kelly Clarkson.
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0: Jelly Roll on Fort Wayne's K105. Good afternoon. It's Dan and Kelly Clarkson is in the news. You probably saw this by now. If not, I'll fill you in right now, and then you can look up all the little details about it. She was in a store in New York recently in Brooklyn, claiming that she got the pretty woman treatment, where one of the store's employees steered her away from an expensive item to something they thought would be more fitting. Well, she posted about it on social, and now the store is trying to say that item wasn't for sale in the first place, that it's getting misconstrued. And, yeah, why would Kelly Clarkson, of all people, say that this happened if it didn't? So I'm just curious, if that happened to you, if you were in a store and the person said, no, let me take you over here to something that might be better suited to you. I'm just curious.
1: What would you do?
0: What would you do? Would you post about it like Kelly did? Would you ask for the manager? Would you never go back? What would you do? 260-447-K105. You can text me. You can call me. Love to hear your voice. What would you do in that situation? You're in a store and they basically said, oh, you can't afford that. How about this instead? What would you do? K105.

0: 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Don't forget your next chance to play K105 and Darlington Holiday Warehouse's $25,000 holiday cash vault that comes up right around 5:15 here on K105. Will you unlock the vault and win all that money? We'll find out at 5:15 right here on K105. It's Dan. We're talking about Kelly Clarkson. You probably heard the story about her in a Brooklyn store in New York, and she went in there, thought it was going to be a cool place. She went in there to buy something, and they kind of steered her over into another area, said maybe, you know, they didn't come out and say maybe you can afford this, but it was kind of one of those things. She calls it a pretty woman moment. She's posted about it all over social media and said, yeah, you're pretty dumb. I mean, I don't know what Kelly was dressed like, that they didn't know who it was, but it doesn't matter who it was anyway. But you don't want to mess with somebody that's got that kind of social media presence, I wouldn't think. And Kelly's, you know, from what I can tell, she's just a sweet lady. So I'm just curious, if that was you,
1: what would you do?
0: What would you do, Gina?
2: I would follow him and be polite and then say thank you, but I like that better, and go back to where I was headed, and then probably just wouldn't go back.
0: Just leave the store, and just not worth your time to even consider them in the future.
2: Yeah. That's what I would do.
0: All right, 260-447, call, text, let me know. What would you do if you were in that situation? You went into a store to buy something, they kind of poo-pooed you and said, you know what, no, maybe you should, this might be more up your alley. What would you do? It's Blake Whitton. Bet on that on K105.

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0: Dylan Scott, my girl on Fort Wayne's K105. And well, you might be saying that about Kelly Clarkson, saying that's my girl, because she didn't put up with anything when she went shopping at this Brooklyn store and she wanted to go. She thought it was going to be cool. Got in there and she saw something she really liked, and they said, no, maybe this is kind of more your style. Pretty much the premise of the story. And she's like, no, this is what I want. And then she ended up leaving the store, posting it all over social media. Kind of a pretty woman moment. So I wanted to see what you would do in that situation had it happened to you.
1: What would you do?
0: Exactly, John Quinones. Jennifer texted in. She said, if I was Kelly, I would have belted out one of my songs and then said, big mistake. My wife loves the line from the movie Pretty Woman. Big mistake. Huge mistake. James, what would you do, man?
2: So, well, it happens to me all the time. They say you can't afford the Big Mac. Order off the value menu.
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0: MacArthur, Hardy, Eric Church, Tim McGraw, Morgan Wallen on Fort Wayne's K105. It's Dan, and the number one movie of the weekend could have you doubting someone's identity in your own family. We'll see if you'd be able to tell at 5:30, right after Phone Keys Wallet from Lainey Wilson. And to end our conversation about Kelly Clarkson getting the, bad pretty woman treatment in the Brooklyn store that she was in recently and posting about it on social media. Instead of what would you do, what should the store do, Mark? What would you say, in your opinion, would be a good move on their part?
1: The owner of that store needs to call Kelly Clarkson up and say, hey, I want to come to your show. I want to give away $100 gift certificates to 10 people. And then I will also give you $1,000 gift certificate to go shopping at our place. And I guarantee it will be a whole different experience.
0: Great idea, but for some reason, I don't think they even give away $100 gift certificates in that store.

Shannon, who would like to win their share of K105 and Darlington Holiday Warehouse's $25,000 holiday cash vault right now? Caller number 10 is going to get a chance to play right now. 260-447-K105. Can you come up with a combo that's going to unlock the Lego vault at Darlington Holiday Warehouse? Well, we'll see just how much of a locksmith you are, or a safe cracker, whatever you want to call yourself. 447-K105.

0: Ella Langley got herself a number one song with that right there. That is Boston on Fort Wayne's K105. And we want to be nice to you and give you a chance to win some money with K105 and Darlington's $25,000 holiday cash vault. And we're in the Lego vault this time around. And Renee, you are my 10th caller. Are you ready to win some money here?
1: Try to.
0: Okay, we just started this new Lego vault earlier this morning with Tim and Kylie, so I will tell you that at this point, it's open season. No numbers have been guessed in the combination yet, okay?
1: Okay.
0: All right, it's a five-digit number. This is the Lego vault, and we're playing for $1,200. So what do you think the first digit is? Get this one, and we'll move on.
1: I'm going to guess number five.
0: You're going to guess number five, and unfortunately, that is not the first number in the combination.
1: Oh.
0: Dang it. All right, Renee. Well, I'm going to give you a $25 gift card to do some shopping at Darlington in the meantime, and a $50 bill or whatever we want to throw in here is going to go in our jackpot. $1,250 is what Tim and Kylie will be playing for tomorrow morning. So good luck then from K105.
1: Okay.
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Lainey Wilson, phone, keys, wallet on Fort Wayne's K105. Good evening. It's Dan. Welcome to the show. Thanks so much for tuning in. And I wanted to bring this up. Okay. Other Mommy was the number one movie of the weekend and perfect for October. I don't know why they don't release all the horror movies in October. Maybe it's overkill. No pun intended. All right. So in the movie, there's some demonic spirit that's impersonating a little girl's mom, the Other Mommy. What characteristic of your mom or you as a mom would someone immediately be able to tell if it was you or not? 260-447-K105. What would it be? Think about it. Give me a shout. Call me. Text me. If you were the Other Mommy or if there was some demonic creature pretending they were you, what would be that one thing that somebody would immediately know that it wasn't you and it was the Other Mommy? 260-447-K105. I feel some good answers coming on. It's Morgan Wallen on K105.

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0: Something you never want a ghost to say. I'm coming over. It's Chris Young on Fort Wayne's K105. It's Dan and Other Mommy, number one movie over the weekend at the box office. Demonic spirits impersonating a little girl's mom. So how would you be able to tell that it was really your mom? Or if you're a mom, how would somebody be able to tell that it was really you and not the demonic spirit? What telltale sign would there be, Linda?
1: I'm left-handed. I'm the only one in the family left-handed.
2: What if the ghost pretended to be left-handed, though?
1: They're not that bright.
0: 447-K105. Apparently, demonic spirits are not that bright. So what would it be? I mean, if somebody saw my wife without a glass of wine in her hand, that would be the first tip-off. They'd be like, Mom, where's your wine? I don't drink wine. That would definitely be a tip-off. K105.

0: Yeah. Max McNown on Fort Wayne's K105. It's Dan. Other Mommy, number one movie this weekend. Have you seen the trailer for it? If you're like my wife, you don't want to see the trailer for it. That's why that's not this once double date with Dan movie. We'll get to that here in just a second. But in the movie, it's this demonic spirit that's impersonating a mommy. And this little girl doesn't know which one is really her mom and which one is her mom. So what is that thing as a mom that somebody would definitely be able to tell it was you and not the other mommy? Now, Kara, you say you and your son, you have something that you guys share that he would immediately know that it was the other mommy. What would that be?
1: Because him and I, like, constantly, we think the same things. Like, when we're goofing off with each other, like, we'll say something instantly exactly the same, even though, like, it's really weird how we do that.
0: So you guys are all synced up, and that you would not be synced up with a demonic spirit.
1: No.
0: Makes perfect sense. All right, now on to the movies. You want to go on the next double date with Dan with my wife and I? We will not be going to see Other Mommy because my wife would never watch the movie. She would have something over her eyes the whole time. So it's got to be something that she would go see with me. I would not torture her and put her through that. It would be kind of funny, but I wouldn't do it. Anyway, you want to go with us? Free popcorn, free tickets, free fun. 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We'll be going to Regal sometime next week to see the next movie with Double Date with Dan with Fort Wayne's K105. We'd love for you to join us. It's Dan and Shay and Say So, K105.

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0: 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Well, listen to this one. I visited a senior Fort Wayne man. 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
1: I saw a food that I've never seen in my life over the weekend and want to get your take on it, all right? It's coming up here in just a little bit, right around 6:40 after Graylin James and Water. Yeah.

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0: It's Grail and James water at your wedding on Fort Wayne's K105. Great way to save money, but not much fun, right, for the reception? All right. So over the weekend, my wife and I were up at Jefferson Point. We popped into Trader Joe's. And walking around, I posted the picture on K105's Facebook page. I found something I've never seen before, and it was pumpkin ravioli. I had so many questions when I saw this. Whose idea was this? Is it a dessert? Is it a main course? What exactly is this? So, Charles, what do you make of this, man?
1: I would try it as long as it had, like, cinnamon sauce or cinnamon powder on top to where it would make it taste like a pumpkin pie.
0: Okay, so you think it's more of a dessert thing than, like, a meal?
1: Yeah. Now, if you could make, like, a pumpkin gravy and pour on top of the pumpkin ravioli, you got me sold. I'm a fat kid. I'd dive into that with both hands.
0: Okay, thanks a lot, Charles. Penny, what about you? What do you think about this pumpkin ravioli item?
2: I would make it a dessert. I would deep fry it and coat it with granulated sugar or icing.
0: Oh, okay.
2: Hi.
0: All of a sudden, what started off as offensive has now become enticing.
2: Yes.
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0: Georgia. Kane Brown's on Fort Wayne's K105. And Joanna, you were talking about the pumpkin ravioli that I brought up a little bit ago. What did you want to say about that?
1: The person who invented it, the pumpkin ravioli.
2: Yeah.
1: Was that guy that drank the wine at the wedding?
2: It was water at the wedding, though. It wasn't wine.
1: But the one who drank it.
2: Oh, wine. I got you. Okay. I think he drank a lot of wine.
1: Yes. And it sounds nasty.
2: All right. What, the wine or the pumpkin ravioli? It's Ashley Cook, Baby Blues on K105. Good night.

Tim and Kylie will meet you back here to kick off your Tuesday morning. We'll have your first chance of the day to win some money in K105 in Darlington's $25,000 holiday cash vault. You could be a winner at 7:15. Tuesday also means Drake Streams and a round of De-Influence Me. 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

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I'll catch you beginning at 2 right here on K105.

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We'll meet you back here to kick off your Tuesday morning. 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